let live. I'm a Sheryl Crow on this one. If it makes you happy, that's the whole point, isn't it? We all spend so much time chasing what we think we're supposed to want. Success, status, approval, whatever. But happiness looks different to everybody. John Mellencamp understood that. He always wrote songs about real people, real lives, and finding your own way through it all.

1993, I had the pleasure of traveling across America on tour with Joan Jett and the Blackhearts opening up my So Happy It Hurts tour. It's always important to us to have the right band on tour that brings home the feeling of what we're trying to do. And I'm not sure anybody could have done it better than Joan. She even went back to her roots and played some Runaways. But the song that got everybody on their feet singing along was, of course, I Love Rock and Roll. It's got to be one of the best rock songs about rock ever written. And it was written by a band called Arrows. Here it is on Bryan Adams Radio.

This is Bryan Adams, right here on Medi One. This is one song that has three unmistakable talents on it. Michael Jackson, with Quincy Jones on production, and the great late Eddie Van Halen on guitar.

found myself on my own again. I'm in the east for a day, but I found a friend. Nazare on her body and I like the sand. White nails, black hair, looking elegant. It's 5 sim cards, don't hit up her phone again. She doesn't wanna find herself alone again. And I don't really wanna fall in love again. Couldn't hit the

with Bryan Adams Radio. Misheard lyrics in songs are very common. We've all found ourselves singing the wrong words to something over the years without realizing it. But with this next song, it was actually a misheard phrase that became the inspiration behind it. Stevie Nicks was talking to Tom Petty's wife, Jane, who said that they met at the age of 17. But with her southern accent, Stevie heard "The Edge of 17. She immediately said, "That's a song title." And just like that, one of her biggest songs was born. "Edge of 17" on Bryan Adams Radio.

Hey, this is Bryan Adams right here on Medi One. Thanks for joining me. Sometimes a last-minute decision changes everything. OMD had already written a song for the ending of the film Pretty in Pink when director John Hughes changed the ending of the movie. Suddenly, they needed a brand new song, and they needed it fast. So the band went into the studio and wrote this one in less than a day. Not only did it save the movie's final scene, it became OMD's biggest hit in North America. Proof that a little pressure can be a good thing. From the soundtrack of Pretty in Pink, If You Leave, OMD.

0: حزين وين معدتي وين يا ابو قلب حزين خليني وحداني خليني وحداني دمعاتي عالخدين دمعاتي عالخدين
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I put up the bread for my broski's funeral. That was my first time booking a hearse. 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I'm glad that my hood's diverse. I'm writing a verse, and my sis told me that my niece is listening. Please don't